are the dealer, I'm out of the game. If you are the healer, means I'm broken and lame. If thine is the glory, then mine must be the shame. You want it darker, we kill the flame. Magnified, sanctified be thy holy name. Vilified, crucified in the human frame. A million candles burning for the help that never came. You want it darker.

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There's a lover in the story, but the story's still the same. There's a lullaby for suffering and a paradox to blame. But it's written in the scriptures and it's not some idle claim. You want it darker? We kill the flame. They're lining up the prisoners and the guards are taking aim. I struggled with some demons, they were middle class and tame. I didn't know I had permission to murder and to maim. You want it darker?

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Vilified, crucified in the human frame. A million candles burning for the love that never came. You want it darker? We kill the flame. If you are the dealer, let me out of the game. If you are the healer, I'm broken and lame. If thine is the glory, mine must be the shame. You want it darker?

they say don't go on Wolverton Mountain if you're looking for a wife, cause Clifton Clowers

flowers if a stranger should enter there. All of my dreams are on Wolverton Mountain. I want his daughter for my wife. I'll take my chances and climb that mountain. Though Clifton Clowers, he might take my life.

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0: klassisk Whitney Houston, I Wanna Dance With Somebody, fuldt til dørs af hollandske Love, 1978, singlen Trojan Horse. Dernæst country leveret af Lee Brice, Parking Lot Party. Helt præcis kaldes den form for country New Country, Old Country. Ja, det lyder sådan her.
1: On a warm summer's evening, on a train bound for nowhere, I met up with a gambler. 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

0: I won't let the sun go down on me her fra Robin Cook. 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

0: klassisk Whitney Houston, I Wanna Dance With Somebody, fuldt til dørs af hollandske Love, 1978, singlen Trojan Horse. Dernæst country leveret af Lee Brice, Parking Lot Party, helt præcis kaldes den form for country New Country, Old Country, ja det lyder sådan her.
1: On a warm summer's evening, on a train bound for nowhere, I met up with a gambler, we were both too tired to sleep, so we took turns of staring out the window at the darkness, till boredom overtook us, and he began to speak. 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